0: Brad Yoakam, Honky Tonk Man. Another great song from his debut album, which came out 40 years ago. Yeah, 40 years ago this summer it came out. You know, Dwight's only had two number one hits in his career so far. Hard to believe, yeah. But I still think he deserves to be in the Country Music Hall of Fame, don't you?
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Got a question. Are you a member of the Redneck Yacht Club? Yeah. The other question, whose turn is it to bring cookies and Kool-Aid to the next meeting? Remember that? Cookies and Kool-Aid at meetings when you were a kid? Vacation Bible school and you know, stuff like that. Yeah, all the time. Yeah. I'm the kid that spilled the Kool-Aid anyway. Yeah. Craig Morgan, Redneck Yacht Club.

Lies rolling wheels and shifting gears round that Jersey turnpike. Barney stopped me with his gun 10 minutes after midnight. Said, sir, you broke the limit in this rusty old truck. I don't know about that accent, son. This way.

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1: 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He drinks way too early till

I'm Bob Pickett. It was kind of cool seeing him with his band, Hooting the Blowfish, of course, the other night on the American Music Awards. Now, they didn't sing this song. That's why I'm going to play it right now from his solo career. Darius Rucker and Wagon Wheel.

0: Michael Montgomery, Be My Baby Tonight. A Sunday night, really? Yeah, looking for a date. Okay. Now, Tuesday morning, big announcement. We got it for you. You know, our 2026 iHeartRadio Music Festival is coming up very, very soon. It's the biggest music event of the year. 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

I saw the old man's face. Front page obituary. He was a millionaire. He left his fortune to some guy he barely knew. His kids were mad as hell. But me, I'm doing well. And I drive by today to just say thanks and pray. And I left a six-pack

0: Kelly Carrington, people are crazy. I'm Bob Pigott. Still asking the question, who do you think should be the perfect, well, who would be the perfect host to do the CMAs or the ACMs? If it was up to you, let's go to our talk back, Mike, and hear what Monica has to say.
1: Hey, this is Monica, and I think the perfect host would be Garth Brooks. He's live, he's funny, he's outgoing. I think he'd make a wonderful host.
0: He would be pretty good host, Garth would. How about you? Who do you think should host the next big country award show? 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

enjoying your weekend, you make a chance to go by and see a good movie. Saw that Star Wars movie last weekend. It's okay. It's okay. I'm just not used to seeing those characters on a big screen. Paying that much anyway. Brooks and Dunn, Rock My World, Little Country Girl.

Gotta say, congratulations, Zac Brown Band. They picked up an award, Best Country Group, at the American Music Awards the other night, the AMAs. Now, what's next? They get to go to London and open up for Garth.

0: George Strait, Carried Away. Now, I went to 4 George Strait concerts this year, and that song was not on the set list for either one of those shows. Just one of my favorite George Strait songs. 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

0: zone am I on? What country am I in?
1: It doesn't matter. It's 5 o'clock somewhere.
0: It's always on 5 in Margaritaville, come to think of it.
1: Yeah, I heard that.
0: You've been there, haven't you?
1: Yes, sir.
0: I've seen your boat there.
1: I've been to Margaritaville a few times.
0: All right. Well, that's good.
1: Stumble my way back.
0: Okay. Well, we just want to make sure you can keep it between the navigational beacons.
1: Between the buoys. I got it.
0: All right. Well, it's 5 o'clock. Let's go somewhere.
1: I'm ready. Crank it up.
0: Let's get out of here.
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0: Alabama, Tennessee River. That was her very first number one. That was from their big debut album, major label. I should say major label because they actually had three albums out before that one came out. But yeah, and they're collector's items, I can tell you that. I've been looking for them for years.
1: Here we go. 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

0: Congratulations to the class of 2026. 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
1: Well, when I graduated high school in 1969, 50 how many years ago?
0: Wow.
1: I got a new black and white portable TV and a new

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Yeah. But I'm just going to put it in a koozie anyway. How about a beer in Mexico? Kenny Chesney.

0: Martina McBride. This one's for the girls. I'm sitting here staring at a Martina McBride guitar pick. I've got a collection of guitar picks. And I guess I need to do a video on this, don't I? Because I've got George Strait. I have got John Michael Montgomery. I've got just a bunch of guitar picks. I need about 40 of them that I've collected throughout the years. We need to do a video on this. That's what we need to do. 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

I'm Bob Pickett. You ready to go back in time with this one? What were you doing the very first time you heard this song on the radio? Keith Whitley, Would You Say

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0: Darius Rucker. Don't think about it. Hey, don't think about work tomorrow. I know it's Monday. You got to go to work. Tomorrow's also the first day of June. It's the year's going by pretty fast, isn't it? Let's see. What is today, according to my National Day Calendar course? It's the last day of May, May the 31st. Oh, today is Smile Day. Have you smiled? Used to smile so much, my face would hurt. Today is Smile Day. It's Speak and Complete Sentences Day. Oh, yeah. It's also Macaroon Day, and it's Save Your Hearing Day, which in my profession, being a disc jockey on the radio, my hearing's pretty bad because we wear headphones and, you know, we keep them turned up loud. So, yeah, save your hearing, please. You'll regret it later.
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Yeah. I try to post every day at Bob Pickett Radio on Instagram. Yeah, I'm not lost. You can find me on Instagram.

0: 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It's all about life. 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

0: 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What do you think the best song is that Alabama has ever done? 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

Yeah, tomorrow is June the 1st. Looking at my calendar, I've got a dental appointment. I hate those. Not just cleaning, but still anyway. Sun Beach, Blake Shelton.

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1: On a warm summer's evening, on a train bound for nowhere, I met up with a gambler. We were both too tired to sleep, so we took turns of staring out the window at the darkness till boredom overtook us.

It's Pickett. I grew up watching Westerns, John Wayne movies, and if you haven't seen this Kevin Costner Western, came out a few years ago, Horizon, an American Saga. It's supposed to be a sequel. I haven't seen the sequel, but evidently it's got a new home on Prime Video. It's a long, but it's worth it, really, just watch it. I was

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7: Happy Monday, everybody. Welcome to show number 1606. It's After Midnight. I'm your host, Granger Smith, kicking off the work week right with you. And it's the 1st of June. You believe that already? Summertime is here. June is here. And I can't think of a better way to start it than with you here on After Midnight. Thanks for being here. I've got some good news to kick the show off with. I've got some Nashville news coming in with Ann Hudson. And I've got a whole bunch of good country music to play for you. Happy June, everybody. Happy Monday. Welcome to After Midnight.
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Number one for new country, Big 95.5. Hey, good way to get your Monday going? How about with some good news? I got something to share with you coming up in two songs. Hang tight.

0: Check out this good news story. A 7-year-old in Rhode Island used a skill that he learned in kindergarten to save a classmate. It's crazy. Watch this. During snack time at Stephen Only Elementary School in Rhode Island, second grader Samir Santana noticed his classmate Jabril was choking. Without hesitation, Samir ran over and performed the Heimlich maneuver, something that he had learned the year before in kindergarten health class. Which is a good point that they should still teach that. And it worked. The apple slice came free, and Jabril was okay. Isn't that insane? His teacher called it a shocking moment. Yeah, you think so? And the whole school has been celebrating their 7-year-old hero ever since. That is good news.
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1: So I got a topic I want to hear from you on this. I was talking to a friend the other day, and we were talking about movie theaters and movies that we'd seen a bunch of times. I want you to think back, and I'll give you mine coming up, but I want you to think back in your life, what movie do you think you saw the most in a movie theater, like consecutive times? What movie was it that you saw more than any other in the theater? 866-607-8383. 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

0: 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Ann Hudson is coming up next with all the latest from Nashville. 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
1: Oh, man, I don't know if you saw this, Granger, but in case you missed it, one of our favorite up-and-coming country singers is already needing a break. 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
1: I've been so impressed with an up-and-coming country singer named Jake Worthington. He's even caught the eye of some of the big country stars, landing opening spots for Brad Paisley and Luke Combs, but he is pausing his career as he addresses issues affecting both him and his family. On Instagram, he explained to fans that he was taking a career break. He says, "I live a life as my heroes did, but the life has gotten a hold of me. I love my family, my friends, and my fans too much to let it take over. I need to take some time to work on myself for my wife and my daughter." He says he promises he'll come back even better. Well, in case you missed it, Blake Shelton finally attended Gwen Stefani, his wife's residency at the Sphere. She's doing the residency with her band, No Doubt. People were just speculating why he hadn't seen her show yet, but he finally made it. It was all over the internet. He was like, "See, I'm here." So I love that.
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7: Welcome to Monday. It's After Midnight, everybody. I'm your host, Granger Smith. Happy June. Yeah, can you believe that? June is already here, June 1st. And I've got this topic, brand new topic. I was talking with a friend the other day, and we were talking about movies, especially when we were kids, you know. I don't think that many people go to movies, to the theater, at least not as much as they used to. But we were talking about how many times we had seen certain movies. I'll tell you mine coming up. But I want to hear from you on this. What was a movie that you saw more than any other time in the theater? 866-607-8383. I've got Earl Bibbles Jr. coming in with a dumb criminal story, and I've got so many good country music songs to play for you. Hang tight. Hour number two starts right now. I don't

Big 95.5, number one for new country. What movie did you see in the theater more than any other movie? You got a story behind that? What comes to your mind? 866-607-8383.

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1: Okay, brand new topic for this work week. Happy June, by the way. What movie did you see more than any other at the theater? I was talking to a friend about this the other day. And I mean, I'll be honest, I don't think people go to movies in the theater like they used to. I think that's probably no front page news here. But we used to all the time. I mean, it was, you know, I think a lot of people listening right now probably went to the theater at least once every 2 weeks, maybe even once a week, depending on how close you live to it and if they were running a special on the tickets. But I want you to think back with me. By the way, my number 866-607-8383. Think back to which movie was it that you saw the most in a theater? Did you ever see a movie twice? Did you ever see a movie three times? The same movie three times while it was out in theaters? Did you ever see a movie four times while it was out in the theater? Five? Would there be anybody that said they'd done this five times? I don't think I know the exact number for mine, but I'm pretty sure that it was Batman, that Michael Keaton Batman, that I saw the most times in a theater. And it was probably like four or five. I would just go back, you know, with a new friend group, and we'd go back to the theater again. We would ride our bikes. We would ride our bikes to the theater, and we would get in the daytime one, you know, because it was only like $5. And we would see Batman again. And I could see that opening scene in my mind perfectly. Did anyone else do this? And not necessarily the Batman Michael Keaton version. But did you see any movie multiple times in a theater? And which one was that? 866-607-8383.
0: New topic. New opportunity to be a part of the show. Here's your chance to call in now. Our number is 866-607-8383. Come be a part of After Midnight with Granger Smith tonight.
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1: Okay, continuing this conversation, I'm going to remind you again. 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What movie have you seen the most in a theater? 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Think back, you know, especially those teenage years, kid years. What movie did you go to the theater the most times to see? 866-607-8383.

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1: Have you ever heard of a criminal holding up a store with a vegetable peeler? 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
1: 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Listen, I get it. Not everyone sleeps at night. Some of us think, some of us drive, some of us pray. Granger's with you through it all. Thanks for being a part of the After Midnight family.

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1: I'm Earl Dibbles Jr. I'm a country boy. 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I got a story to prove it. This lady was taken into custody after threatening convenience store employees with a vegetable peeler and destroying a Red Bull display. When the cops arrived there, she was screaming about being kicked out of the business the previous day. She reportedly confessed to being drunk, saying she'd had approximately 6 shots of liquor. Yeah, that'll do it. Hey, I wonder what that old Red Bull display did to her anyway. She's dumb.
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New topic. I want to run this down because I want to get your phone call. I want to get your thought. I know people don't go to the movie theater as much as they used to, but back in the day, what was there a specific movie that you saw more than any other in the theater? If there was, let me know. 866-607-8383.

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8: Hey, thanks for starting Monday here with me on After Midnight. Y'all, so grateful for you third shifters listening to the show, making this America's favorite radio program, and keeping America rolling 24-7. That's what you do on this third shift. I'm Granger Smith, your host. I'm going to talk about some things that went down on this day in history coming up. I've got a little list I want to read for you. Plus some Nashville news with Ann Hudson, stories about your favorite stars out there in Nashville. All of this coming up real soon, so don't go anywhere.

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0: Big 95.5, number one for new country. Okay, you got to finish the lyrics to this one. Don't tell my heart, something special about that song on this day. We'll talk about that plus other things that went down on this day in history in two songs. Hang tight.
1: I

0: loves talking about history, and he's even got the diploma to prove it. 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
1: On this day, June the 1st, 1218, Genghis Khan invaded Beijing, China, and looted it for more than a month. 1779, Benedict Arnold was court-martialed. 1964, Kenya became its own republic. 1968, Simon and Garfunkel's Mrs. Robinson went to number one. That same year, Helen Keller passed away. 1980, CNN went on the air. 1992, Billy Ray Cyrus's smash hit, Achy Breaky Heart, was at number one. Some famous birthdays include actress Marilyn Monroe, actor Andy Griffith, actor Morgan Freeman, country singer Ronnie Dunn, model Heidi Klum, and rocker Alanis Morissette. Those are just a few things that went down on this day in history.
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1: So I brought this up last hour, and I'm still looking for your phone call on this. Because I think this is going to be a good topic. I think this is going to take us down a little bit of a nostalgic lane. Was there a time in your life when you saw one movie in the theater more than any other? And what movie was that? 866-607-8383.

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1: Hey, Granger Smith, old buddy, how you doing this morning? You got the Midnight Rider here hauling that Tyson beat. Hey, keep the good work up, man. I listen to you every night. Only thing that keeps me awake. Keep the good work up there, man. Talk to you later.
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0: 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Ann Hudson is about to jump on and share some Nashville news with us. Ann, what do you have lined up?
1: Wow, Granger, did you see Luke Combs setting new records? I got that story coming up in your Nashville news next.
2: I'm a redneck, 'cause I drink beer and I dip skull. Guess I'm a rambler.

0: Here's what's new in Nashville. 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
1: So Luke Combs is setting records almost everywhere he goes. When his tour visited Ohio Stadium in Columbus last month, the concert drew over 97,000, which is a new record. Then weeks later, he broke Garth Brooks' record when over 92,000 attended a show in Knoxville, Tennessee. Now he's setting records in Green Bay, with his two shows drawing more than 92,000 people, setting a new record. Well, in case you missed it, Blake Shelton finally attended Gwen Stefani, his wife's, residency at the Sphere. She's doing the residency with her band, No Doubt. People were just speculating why he hadn't seen her show yet, but he finally made it. It was all over the internet. He was like, see, I'm here. So I love that.
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8: What's up, Third Shift crew? Welcome to June. June 1st, finally here, kicking off a new month right here with you. I'm your friend, Granger Smith. Glad to share another one with you. It's After Midnight, and I've got a topic I want to run down. I want to get your phone call on this. We've done this before, but I want to run it down again because it's been a few years. If you could take a road trip, think about summertime, think about June, think about road trips. If you could take a road trip now with anyone, living or dead, who would it be? Long road trip, just you and this person. 866-607-8383. Let me know. And then I've got Earl Bibbles Jr. to lighten it up with a dumb criminal story. All this plus a bunch of good country music. It's hour four. Let's go. Why is he coming?

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1: So running down a new topic, we've done this before. I've asked the same question before, but it's been a few years. 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If you could take a road trip anywhere in the world with anybody, living or dead, who would that person be? 866-607-8383.

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1: So I'm sitting here in the studio. I've got my eyes closed, rubbing my head, trying to think of what would be a good topic for you guys as we kick off this new month. Here we are in the month of June, 2026. Thinking about nostalgia. Yesterday, we were running down a topic on ice cream trucks. What would be your ice cream truck order? You know, and I was thinking about the calls we got, and there was such good nostalgia with that as we thought through that topic. And I thought, you know what? A few years ago on this show, we had an idea that I loved getting the calls for, and it was this. Summertime related. If you could take a road trip anywhere in the world with anybody in the world, living or dead, who would it be? This could be really light and fun and lighthearted, or this could be heavy and nostalgic. That's up to you. Think about how you want to answer that, but I can't wait to get your calls. If you could take a road trip anywhere in the world with anybody, living or dead, who would that person be? 866-607-8383.
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day, Potts Farm was a place to go. 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
1: I'm Earl Dibbles Jr. I'm a country boy. I'm an honest boy, too, and crime don't pay. I got a story to prove it. A man in California's been nabbed after taking off all his clothes and threatening customers at the gym with a knife. It all went down over the weekend when officers responded to a Planet's Fitness gym in Simi Valley, where the suspect went up into that old locker room and disrobed before pulling out a knife. Officers were able to disarm him and take him into old custody without him injuring himself or anyone else. He's been booked for brandishing a deadly weapon or firearm and being dumb.
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Big 95.5. Okay, reminding you of this topic because I want to hear from you. We ran this a few, maybe even 3 years ago, but I want to do it again. I want to get your phone call because these calls meant a lot to me last time we did it, and I want to hear from you again. The question is this: if you could take a road trip with anybody in that shotgun seat, living or dead, who would that person be? And you could go super light. You know, you could say Abraham Lincoln, you know. You could say Donald Trump, Joe Biden. You can say whatever you want. Or you could say, you know, my dad, who's not around anymore. You could say that too. So you can go light, you can go heavy, but bring it all. I want to hear it. 866-607-8383.

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7: Monday, early risers. Welcome to After Midnight with me, Granger Smith, your host. Hey, I've got some good news to kick your Monday off with, plus some Nashville news. Doesn't necessarily have to be good, but it's news about your favorite stars out there in Nashville and what they're up to. Ann Hudson's got you covered on that. Hey, I'm glad you're here. Thank you for making this America's favorite radio program.

0: Check out this good news story. A 7-year-old in Rhode Island used a skill that he learned in kindergarten to save a classmate. It's crazy. Watch this. During snack time at Stephen Only Elementary School in Rhode Island, second grader Samir Santana noticed his classmate Jabril was choking. Without hesitation, Samir ran over and performed the Heimlich maneuver, something that he had learned the year before in kindergarten health class, which is a good point that they should still teach that. And it worked. The apple slice came free, and Jabril was okay. Isn't that insane? His teacher called it a shocking moment. Yeah, you think so? And the whole school has been celebrating their 7-year-old hero ever since. That is good news.
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2: 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Thanks for being up with us here on After Midnight with Granger Smith.

Big 95.5, number one for new country. We talked about this last hour, and I'm still looking for your phone call. I really want to hear this. If you could take a road trip with anybody in the world, living or dead, who would that be? 866-607-8383.

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1: 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I'll explain it coming up in your Nashville news next.

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1: Listen, this isn't just a show. 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
1: I've been so impressed with an up-and-coming country singer named Jake Worthington. He's even caught the eye of some of the big country stars, landing opening spots for Brad Paisley and Luke Combs, but he is pausing his career as he addresses issues affecting both him and his family. On Instagram, he explained to fans that he was taking a career break. He says, "I live a life as my heroes did, but the life has gotten a hold of me. I love my family, my friends, and my fans too much to let it take over. I need to take some time to work on myself for my wife and my daughter." He says he promises he'll come back even better. Well, in case you missed it, Blake Shelton finally attended Gwen Stefani, his wife's residency at the Sphere. She's doing the residency with her band, No Doubt. People were just speculating why he hadn't seen her show yet, but he finally made it. It was all over the internet. He was like, "See, I'm here." So I love that.
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1: Hey, thanks for sharing your Monday here with me on After Midnight, y'all. Before you take off and get your day started, let me remind you, God is great and he is worthy of our praise. I'm Granger Smith, coming to y'all from the Yee Yee Farm in Central Texas. 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
9: One final hour of Mondays After Midnight starts right now. Welcome, y'all. Granger Smith here, your host. I'm going to talk about some things that went down on this day in history coming up, plus some Nashville news with Ann Hudson, stories about your favorite stars out there in Nashville. Good morning. I'm glad you're here. We're still After Midnight.

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1: Okay, you got to finish the lyrics to this one. Don't tell my heart, my... something special about that song on this day. We'll talk about that plus other things that went down on this day in history in two songs. Hang tight. If I-

0: talking about history, and he's even got the diploma to prove it. It's time for This Day in History on After Midnight with Granger Smith.
1: On this day, June the 1st, 1218, Genghis Khan invaded Beijing, China, and looted it for more than a month. 1779, Benedict Arnold was court-martialed. 1964, Kenya became its own republic. 1968, Simon and Garfunkel's Mrs. Robinson went to number one. That same year, Helen Keller passed away. 1980, CNN went on the air. 1992, Billy Ray Cyrus's smash hit, Achy Breaky Heart, was at number one. Some famous birthdays include actress Marilyn Monroe, actor Andy Griffith, actor Morgan Freeman, country singer Ronnie Dunn, model Heidi Klum, and rocker Alanis Morissette. Those are just a few things that went down on this day in history.
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Hey, Granger here on After Midnight. The third shift is rolling here as we kick off the week. Wherever you are, whatever you're doing, just know that we're here and glad to be keeping you company. 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My number is 866-607-8383. 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
1: This is Bruce down in South Texas on my way in to an oil refinery to keep that gas and oil flowing for everybody to have a wonderful life. Thank you for keeping us going. 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Bye.
0: Thank you so much, bro. 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

0: 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Ann Hudson is about to jump on and share some Nashville news with us. Ann, what do you have lined up?
1: Wow, Granger, did you see Luke Combs setting new records? I got that story coming up in your Nashville news next.

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1: What happens after midnight? Stories get deeper. 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Faith shines brighter. Thanks so much for being a part of the After Midnight family.

0: Here's what's new in Nashville. Here's Ann Hudson.
1: So Luke Combs is setting records almost everywhere he goes. When his tour visited Ohio Stadium in Columbus last month, the concert drew over 97,000, which is a new record. Then weeks later, he broke Garth Brooks' record when over 92,000 attended a show in Knoxville, Tennessee. Now he's setting records in Green Bay, with his two shows drawing more than 92,000 people, setting a new record. Well, in case you missed it, Blake Shelton finally attended Gwen Stefani, his wife's, residency at the Sphere. She's doing the residency with her band, No Doubt. People were just speculating why he hadn't seen her show yet, but he finally made it. It was all over the internet. He was like, see, I'm here. So I love that.
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1: Good morning, y'all. It's Monday, and you're starting your week with Mornings with Granger. Hey, I'm your host, Granger Smith. Let's kick off this week with some good news. I got an uplifting story to share with you next. 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
0: Check out this good news story. A 7-year-old in Rhode Island used a skill that he learned in kindergarten to save a classmate. It's crazy. Watch this. During snack time at Stephen Only Elementary School in Rhode Island, second grader Samir Santana noticed his classmate Jabril was choking. Without hesitation, Samir ran over and performed the Heimlich maneuver, something that he had learned the year before in kindergarten health class, which is a good point that they should still teach that. And it worked. The apple slice came free. And Jabril was okay. Isn't that insane? His teacher called it a shocking moment. Yeah, you think so? And the whole school has been celebrating their 7-year-old hero ever since. That is good news.
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Big 95.5. So how's your Monday treating you so far? Hope it's off to a good start. Hey, thanks for spending your morning here with me on Mornings with Granger. My number is 866-607-8383. I'd love to hear where you've got the show turned up this morning.

0: 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Ann Hudson is coming up next with all the latest from Nashville. 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
1: Oh, man, I don't know if you saw this, Granger, but in case you missed it, one of our favorite up-and-coming country singers is already needing a break. 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
2: I've been so impressed with an up-and-coming country singer named Jake Worthington. He's even caught the eye of some of the big country stars, landing opening spots for Brad Paisley and Luke Combs, but he is pausing his career as he addresses issues affecting both him and his family. On Instagram, he explained to fans that he was taking a career break. He says, "I live a life as my heroes did, but the life has gotten a hold of me. I love my family, my friends, and my fans too much to let it take over. I need to take some time to work on myself for my wife and my daughter." He says he promises he'll come back even better. Well, in case you missed it, Blake Shelton finally attended Gwen Stefani, his wife's residency at the Sphere. She's doing the residency with her band, No Doubt. People were just speculating why he hadn't seen her show yet, but he finally made it. It was all over the internet. He was like, "See, I'm here." So I love that.
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0: time zone am I on? What country am I in?
1: It doesn't matter. It's 5 o'clock somewhere.
0: It's always on 5 in Margaritaville, come to think of it.
1: Yeah, I heard that.
0: You've been there, haven't you?
1: Yes, sir.
0: I've seen your boat there.
1: I've been to Margaritaville a few times.
0: All right. Well, that's good.
1: Stumble my way back.
0: Okay. Well, we just want to make sure you can keep it between the navigational beacons.
1: Between the buoys. I got it.
0: All right. Well, it's 5 o'clock. Let's go somewhere.
1: I'm ready. Crank it up.
0: Let's get out of here.
1: I'm gone.

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What movie did you see in the theater more than any other movie? You got a story behind that? What comes to your mind? 866-607-8383.

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0: Okay, brand new topic for this work week. Happy June, by the way. What movie did you see more than any other at the theater? I was talking to a friend about this the other day. And, I mean, I'll be honest, I don't think people go to movies in the theater like they used to. I think that's probably no front page news here. But we used to all the time. It was, you know, I think a lot of people listening right now probably went to the theater at least once

0: every 2 weeks, maybe even once a week, depending on how close you live to it and if they were running a special on the tickets. But I want you to think back with me. By the way, my number, 866-607-8383. Think back to which movie was it that you saw the most in a theater? Did you ever see a movie twice? Did you ever see a movie three times, the same movie three times while it was out in theaters? Did you ever see a movie four times while it was out in the theater? Five? Would there be anybody that said they'd done this five times? I don't think I know the exact number for mine, but I'm pretty sure that it was Batman, that Michael Keaton Batman, that I saw the most times in a theater. And it was probably like four or five. I would just go back, you know, with a new friend group, and we'd go back to the theater again. We would ride our bikes. We would ride our bikes to the theater, and we would get in the daytime one, you know, because it was only like $5. And we would see Batman again. And I could see that opening scene in my mind perfectly. But did anyone else do this? And not necessarily the Batman Michael Keaton version. But did you see any movie multiple times in a theater? And which one was that? 866-607-8383.
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Is your Monday off to a great start? I sure hope so. I'm Granger Smith. 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I'd love to hear where you've got the show turned up this morning.

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Have you ever heard of a criminal holding up a store with a vegetable peeler? Probably not until today. Hang on, though. Earl Bibbles Jr. is going to share this real dumb criminal story next.

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2: I'm Earl Dibbles Jr. I'm a country boy. I'm an honest boy, too, and crime don't pay. I got a story to prove it. This lady was taken into custody after threatening convenience store employees with a vegetable peeler and destroying a Red Bull display. When the cops arrived there, she was screaming about being kicked out of the business the previous day. She reportedly confessed to being drunk, saying she'd had approximately 6 shots of liquor. Yeah, that'll do it. Hey, I wonder what that old Red Bull display did to her anyway. She's dumb.
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New topic. I want to run this down because I want to get your phone call. I want to get your thought. I know people don't go to the movie theater as much as they used to, but back in the day, what was there a specific movie that you saw more than any other in the theater? If there was, let me know. 866-607-8383.

Hey girl, what's up? 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

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Okay, you gotta finish the lyrics to this one. Don't tell my heart, something special about that song on this day. We'll talk about that plus other things that went down on this day in history in two songs. Hang tight.

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1: On this day, June the 1st, 1218, Genghis Khan invaded Beijing, China, and looted it for more than a month. 1779, Benedict Arnold was court-martialed. 1964, Kenya became its own republic. 1968, Simon and Garfunkel's Mrs. Robinson went to number one. That same year, Helen Keller passed away. 1980, CNN went on the air. 1992, Billy Ray Cyrus's smash hit, Achy Breaky Heart, was at number one. Some famous birthdays include actress Marilyn Monroe, actor Andy Griffith, actor Morgan Freeman, country singer Ronnie Dunn, model Heidi Klum, and rocker Alanis Morissette. Those are just a few things that went down on this day in history.
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Thanks for spending part of your Monday here with me on Mornings with Granger. 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
2: So Luke Combs is setting records almost everywhere he goes. When his tour visited Ohio Stadium in Columbus last month, the concert drew over 97,000, which is a new record. Then weeks later, he broke Garth Brooks' record when over 92,000 attended a show in Knoxville, Tennessee. Now he's setting records in Green Bay, with his two shows drawing more than 92,000 people, setting a new record. Well, in case you missed it, Blake Shelton finally attended Gwen Stefani, his wife's residency at the Sphere. She's doing the residency with her band, No Doubt. People were just speculating why he hadn't seen her show yet, but he finally made it. It was all over the internet. He was like, see, I'm here. So I love that.
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1: Good morning, y'all. It's Monday, and you're starting your week with Mornings with Granger. Hey, I'm your host, Granger Smith. Let's kick off this week with some good news. I got an uplifting story to share with you next. 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
0: Check out this good news story. A 7-year-old in Rhode Island used a skill that he learned in kindergarten to save a classmate. It's crazy. Watch this. During snack time at Stephen Only Elementary School in Rhode Island, second grader Samir Santana noticed his classmate Jabril was choking. Without hesitation, Samir ran over and performed the Heimlich maneuver, something that he had learned the year before in kindergarten health class, which is a good point that they should still teach that. And it worked. The apple slice came free, and Jabril was okay. Isn't that insane? His teacher called it a shocking moment. Yeah, you think so? And the whole school has been celebrating their 7-year-old hero ever since. That is good news.
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Big 95.5. So how's your Monday treating you so far? Hope it's off to a good start. Hey, thanks for spending your morning here with me on Mornings with Granger. My number is 866-607-8383. I'd love to hear where you've got the show turned up this morning.

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0: 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Ann Hudson is coming up next with all the latest from Nashville. 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
2: I've been so impressed with an up-and-coming country singer named Jake Worthington. He's even caught the eye of some of the big country stars, landing opening spots for Brad Paisley and Luke Combs. But he is pausing his career as he addresses issues affecting both him and his family. On Instagram, he explained to fans that he was taking a career break. He says, "I live a life as my heroes did, but the life has gotten a hold of me. I love my family, my friends, and my fans too much to let it take over. I need to take some time to work on myself for my wife and my daughter." He says he promises he'll come back even better. Well, in case you missed it, Blake Shelton finally attended Gwen Stefani, his wife's residency at the Sphere. She's doing the residency with her band, No Doubt. People were just speculating why he hadn't seen her show yet, but he finally made it. It was all over the internet. He was like, "See, I'm here." So I love that.
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Big 95.5 with John Morgan, Kid Myself. Hope you had an excellent weekend. Here we are back together. Monday morning is on with Russell Dickerson.

0: 95.5. With Little Big Town, fans got some great news late last week. They are releasing a new album. The Grammy Award-winning band will drop their 12th studio project called It's a Dying Art, August 28th.
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0: 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That's Ella Langley and Morgan Wallen. Andrea, what do you want to hear?
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1: With Jordan Davis, his 11th number one, turn this truck around. What does he think about collecting all of these top songs? Well, it's exceeding his expectations. He'll tell us next.
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0: big 95.5 with Ella Langley, Be Her, Jordan Davis, his 11th number one, Turn This Truck Around. What's he think about all this?
1: You know, that was my dream, moving to town in 2012. I just wanted a number one on country radio, and to now be talking about possibly my 11th is pretty wild. I would never would have dreamed. I would have thought you had me mixed up with somebody else if you had told me that in 2018.
0: Well, he has come a long way, and he's not even close to being done. Rascal Flatts next.
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1: That's Morgan Wallen, don't we? 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

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Hey, it's Amy James. Did you hear the news last week? Zac Brown and jewelry designer Kendra Scott are officially married. Between the two of them, they've got 8 kids. 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

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Hello, it's Amy James. Kind of a we're all in this together thing. Inflation is reportedly at a three-year high. Households are saving at the lowest rate in nearly 4 years. So if you just feel like you can't get ahead, you're not the only one. 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

0: 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Hello, it's Amy James. You got another chance to win $2,500 so you can take the ultimate American getaway at 2 o'clock. What do you want to hear, Sarah?
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1: That's Jelly Roll. His new song, Rise Up, is getting some play in the hockey world. It's the official theme song for the 2026 Stanley Cup playoffs. Lauren Elena and Chase Matthew, All My Exes.

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1: Hey, it's Amy James. As we get into the buggy season, new research shows that mosquitoes, this is terrifying, can learn to become attracted to DEET, like the thing that's supposed to keep them away no matter what. Of course, one of the most common repellents. And at this point, it still works. But experts say that overusing it could make it less effective.
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2: Hey, it's Amy James. If you've cried your eyes out at one of the Toy Story movies of the past, well, get ready. Bring some tissues to number 5. Tom Hanks says Toy Story 5 has one of the most heartbreaking scenes in the entire franchise. Oh, I can't even imagine. Megan Maroney, Beautiful Things.

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0: 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That's MacArthur, a song written by Hardy, performed by him, Eric Church, Morgan Wallen, and Tim McGraw. Quite the group. Hey, what do you want to hear, Matt?
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Hi, it's Amy James. 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Sweden has become the first country in the European Union to be officially classified as smoke-free. 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
1: With Morgan Wallen, don't we? It's Amy James. Heading out for the day. A reminder, 5 o'clock, another key word. 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

0: 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You know what's unfortunate about this week is it's a full work week. Oh, it's going to last forever. My name's Corey. And Tiffany, how you doing today?
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1: 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Jordan Davis on the back of his tour bus where he's supposed to sleep. He actually converted that into a game room for Mario Kart. 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

0: Big 95.5. How many cups of coffee have you down so far today? I'm on 5. Love me some coffee. It's my lifeline. Study after study, talking about how good coffee is for you. Just saw this from University College Cork. It's great for anxiety, which that's got to be so validating for people who say, I need to calm down, and then they immediately order something with 4 espresso shots in it.
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0: 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My name's Corey. We'll go to line 8. My producer says I need to whisper. Victoria, why am I whispering?
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0: 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I meant like what area you live in, but you know, I mean, you're right. It's not like you're lying to me if you're in the car.
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0: 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If I was to ask you for one of your favorite shows, what would you say? I would put Mobland in my top five favorite shows right now. Great one. My name's Corey. A lot of big names on that show. Tom Hardy was a part of it. He got fired, did you hear? Him and the executive producer had a lot of on-set issues, so they fired him. Imagine being too intense for a show called Mobland. That is wild to me. It's like getting kicked out of a gym for exercising too hard.
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0: 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Thanks for having us on. Talking to Shannon right now. You are out and about trying to find a birthday gift for your hubby. Having issues, though?
1: 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What would you like? And he tells me, oh, like, you figure it out. You're always good at it. You'll come up with something.
0: 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And next year, if he doesn't give you a list, get him a steamer.
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1: 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You're not going to regret it. Corey on Radio. So have you heard of Herapy? I just found out about this. Apparently, West Hollywood's got a barbershop doing this where they give you a haircut and they do therapy all at once. Go in for the fade and stay because somehow your barber already knows your relationship pattern.
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One great country song after another. You know what it is, y'all? 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
0: 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Brings back in memories. Yeah. As long as they don't remind you of the X.

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America's turning the big 250, and we're celebrating with $250,000 in cash. 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

0: 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What do you got planned here for tonight? Hit me up on the free iHeartRadio up at the top back mic. 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Comes right to me. It's like text, only faster. My name's Corey, and Tyler, you and the wife going out tonight? You left the kids at home, really?
1: Yeah, well, they're with grandma, so it's not like we're leaving them unattended.
0: 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It's granny. She's going to be watching Matlock and passed out by 7:30.
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Answer it with the $250K USA giveaway. Your next shot at $2,500 happens again tomorrow morning at 8.

0: 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I'm just curious. Where do you listen at? Work? While you're mowing the grass? I mean, when do you typically keep us on? And how? Hit me up on the free iHeartRadio up at the top back, Mike. What about you, Randy?
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